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She's huge, and we want to send you to see her at Red Rocks Amphitheater. 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
1: So many of my really stabilizing peers that I have in my life, you know, they're generations before me. 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
2: Yeah.
1: And they aren't always going to be here
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1: for me to call them and say, what do I do now? Which I always did with Dolly. And she was

0: Star 1023 with AJ and your pop news. This Friday is Dolly Parton Day, September 25th. A nod to the 9 to 5 song from Dolly. California is making it an official day. A bunch of different cities. There are two counties in Texas celebrating. Portland is doing something closer to home here. And around town, it's not to say we don't have anything going on. The High Street Brewing and Cafe, they're hosting the 9 to 5 Celebrating Dolly Parton special event. And a bunch of different places are going to be honoring Dolly Parton. I don't think any of them actually come close to what they're doing in Nashville, though. Nashville, Tennessee. All throughout the city, we'll be celebrating Dolly Parton, and they're going to wrap up the day with fireworks.
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0: Star 1023 with the silly news story of the day. Real stories that are really silly. There's a 60-year-old man in Arizona named Scott. For whatever reason, Scott likes to pretend to be a police officer. Don't know if maybe that was a lifelong dream that he once had a shot at, but let it slip between his fingers, and now he's living his retirement with a fake badge. With a truck with fake lights on it, even. Scott got himself arrested. He was pretending to be a cop, driving behind somebody who was speeding on the freeway, and he pulled him over in his truck with the fake blue and red emergency lights. Now, when he pulled over the vehicle, he called in for reinforcements, called in for backup. Now, he didn't call other impersonators, fake police officers, to come help out. No, he called the real police officers to come help out. So when real police show up behind Scott's fake police car with his fake police getup, they slap the cuffs on him for multiple felonies, including impersonating a peace officer, unlawful imprisonment for pulling someone over and holding them there, kidnapping. Scott told the troopers, "Hey, I was just pulling them over because they were speeding and running red lights, and he thought that, you know, they could have killed someone." Obviously, he was the crazy one.
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1: I don't think actors in Hollywood need to worry about AI really coming for their jobs, because I know there's a lot of controversy around that AI actress, Tilly Norwood. And everyone's kind of like, oh my God, is she going to just take all of our jobs? Well, don't be that worried, because she's out trying to promote some new movie she has. And she was on with Piers Morgan, and he was trying to ask her just simple questions during the interview. And she totally glitched and started speaking Cantonese instead of English. 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
3: 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I certainly didn't mean to start speaking Chinese or impersonate Piers. Sometimes my wires get a bit crossed, you know?
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6: Yikes.
5: Yeah. Oops. Understand the assignment, kids. Because it's coming in hot.
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0: I'm going to call Amber and say, hey, you don't know me, but I used to own the used car that you have right now, and I'd like to take a photo in the back seat with my wife because it's our anniversary, and that's the first place we ever...
1: Okay.
0: We had a crazy idea. We wanted to take a picture with that car because on our first date, we took that car out, and it's actually a very meaningful automobile to us. I know that's weird, but if that's okay, it would just take a few minutes.
2: Okay, that is kind of weird. Where at?
0: You know what? I'd like to do it sometime this week because our anniversary is coming up.
1: That's so weird.
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1: I don't think actors in Hollywood need to worry about AI really coming for their jobs, because I know there's a lot of controversy around that AI actress, Tilly Norwood. And everyone's kind of like, oh my God, is she going to just take all of our jobs? Well, don't be that worried, because she's out trying to promote some new movie she has. And she was on with Piers Morgan, and he was trying to ask her just simple questions during the interview. And she totally glitched and started speaking Cantonese instead of English. Listen to this.
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4: 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Why did you do that?
3: 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It seems I had a little hiccup there. I certainly didn't mean to start speaking Chinese or impersonate Piers. Sometimes my wires get a bit crossed, you know?
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6: Yikes.
5: Yeah. Oops. Understand the assignment, kids. Because it's coming in hot.
1: 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Tune in on A. Morton. I'll have fresh dirt every hour. 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

If you had one shot or one opportunity to seize everything you ever wanted in one moment, would you capture it?

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1: Tamara asked Hey Morton, who on the show would you call first if you needed someone to help you hide a body?
0: So you had to choose one of us. And let's say, why would you have a body? A hit and run? Yeah. I mean, because I don't want to think we're purposely violent.
1: It was an accident.
0: It was an accident. You're like, I got to hide this body, otherwise I'm going to jail forever.
1: Yeah.
2: Okay.
0: Yeah.
2: This is easy. Definitely Rick. No question.
1: What? Why, Rick?
2: Because, Adina, I love you to death, but you are the squirmiest, scariest person I know on the planet. You are afraid of your own shadow. And I think that if you would come to the scene and assist me, the first thing you would go is, like, you'd be so squeamy, so squirmish. Someone would call the cops on us just from that alone.
1: I look at crime scene photos for funsies on my spare time because I like true crime.
0: No, you don't. I tried to show you. Remember I stayed at an Airbnb where somebody got shot next door?
1: Yeah.
0: I haven't told this whole story, but I stayed at an Airbnb and someone got shot in the driveway next door and they hadn't taken the body yet. Mm. And someone sent me a photo of it. And Adina's like, I don't want to see that.
1: Not because I'm grossed out. I just don't care to see that, but if it's like a crime scene photo and it's juicy.
0: That is a crime scene photo of somebody that I saw
1: just
0: get
1: laying
0: shot.
1: There shot. Nothing else happened, you know?
2: See, and then you put degrees to it. Like, no, I just need somebody to help me, dude. Just help me.
0: But the complications that she's already throwing out there are the reason you don't want her.
2: Yeah.
0: Well, I don't want to. Well.
2: Never mind. I'll
0: no
2: call you.
0: No thanks. Yeah.
1: See, I was going to pick D-Rock because I just think he would ask no questions. See, with Rick, I know I could count on you, Rick, but I feel like
0: I'll turn you in.
1: Consequences. It would be
0: I'll
1: like
0: turn
1: a
0: you
1: big
0: in.
1: Talk. And it's like, I don't need all
0: I'll
1: that.
0: I'll turn you in, because you know why? The sooner you meet justice, the easier your life will be.
1: What?
0: Yes. I'm not helping you hide a body.
1: Good thing I was going to call D-Rock.
0: Yeah, call D-Rock. Do not call me. Neither of you call me. I'll turn you in.
1: Oh,
0: I have no.
1: God.
0: When it comes to murder and accessory to murder, I have no loyalty. Sorry.
2: I'll do it myself.
0: Yeah.
1: Dang it.
0: I'd be like, yeah, you know what? Here's some kerosene and a lighter. I'm out of here. Knock yourself out. Goodbye. Even that's too much to ask. Don't ask me. You'll be like, who are you calling? 911. Yeah. What? Why? Telling you, it's no good. And if I had to call someone, it would definitely be D-Rock. Just because I don't think D-Rock is going to ask questions in terms of, okay, how are we doing this? Let's figure this out. It's like, no, I got it figured out. I just need you to come and help me get it done.
2: Yeah, just hands.
1: Where's
2: that's
1: the fun in that?
0: Yeah, right.
2: Really?
0: Where's the fun in hiding a dead body?
2: This isn't brunch.
0: Yeah. He's standing out there like,
3: what are you laughing at, lard ass?
0: Let's get this body out of here.
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0: This is our tease. This is our invitation. This is our open house for you to come and play our game, Guess Words. So wander on through and check all the nooks and crannies in this game. It is not easy to win. You have to be able to guess words quickly from the clues that you get from either D-Rock or Adina. Often it comes down to who do you vibe with.
2: Yeah.
1: Mm-hmm.
0: And I would say that should be a big consideration in whom you choose to play with. You better call right away because first come, first serve. 866-570-1903. I'll give you our number again, 866-570-1903. You are going to get to play Guess Words and be a part of Hey Morton history. You'll be like, it was a Thursday. I just wanted to guess some words. There was only one place to go.
1: Yes.
0: So if you want to play, now's the time to call. 866-570-1903. It's Guess Words next here on Hey Morton. On a train.

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1: There's a way that I was taught when I was a kid that works really well. 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
16: Oh, this is going to be really funny. This is our phone prank, the phone jibba. I'm going to call Amber and say, hey, you don't know me, but I used to own the used car that you have right now, and I'd like to take a photo in the back seat with my wife because it's our anniversary, and that's the first place we ever...
17: Okay.
16: We had a crazy idea. We wanted to take a picture with that car because on our first date, we took that car out, and it's actually a very meaningful automobile to us. She had to sell it when we moved in together, but we wanted to know if we could do that. If I know that's weird, but if that's okay, it would just take a few minutes, and we just want to take a quick photo with it to commemorate our 5 years.
18: Okay, that is kind of weird, but yeah, sure.
16: Okay.
18: Where at? And when do you need this?
16: You know what? I'd like to do it sometime this week because our anniversary is coming up.
17: That's so weird.
19: Wait until she finds out in the back seat.
20: Oh my God.
19: I want to get the car steamed. Just saying.
16: It's our phone prank, the phone jibba. Next, here on Hey Morton.

0: I'm about to call Amber and say, hey, I used to own your car, and my wife and I, you know, on our first date, you know, it's got lucky. So we'd like to borrow your car to take a memorial photo in the back seat.
1: Oh, memorial.
0: I know that's weird, but, you know, it's our anniversary. It's our phone prank, the phone, Jibba.
2: Hello.
0: Hi, yeah, I'm calling for Amber.
2: Yes, speaking.
0: Okay, Amber, hi. Rick Wilkinson is my name, and you don't know me, and I know this call is out of the blue, but my wife, Nicole, and I are having our 5-year wedding anniversary, and you have a maroon Nissan Sentra, right?
2: Yes.
0: Okay. That car actually was her first car when we met. And And so we were able to, through records on the internet, track down you, the current owner. And I just wanted to know, for our 5-year wedding anniversary, we had a crazy idea. We wanted to take a picture with that car, because on our first date, we took that car out, and it's actually a very meaningful automobile to us. She had to sell it when we moved in together, but we wanted to know if we could do that. If I know that's weird, but if that's okay, it would just take a few minutes, and we just want to take a quick photo with it to commemorate our 5 years.
2: Okay, that is kind of weird, but yeah, sure.
0: Okay.
2: Where at? And when do you need this?
0: You know what? I'd like to do it sometime this week, because our anniversary is coming up. Is the back seat empty? I mean, is there stuff in it? I don't know if you have like a car seat or something like that. We wanted to take the photo in the back seat, if that's okay.
2: I mean, I can have it empty for you if you want.
0: Yeah, that would be perfect. We want to recreate our first date. We actually took the car to the drive-in theater that night, and we spent the whole time in the back seat and watched most of the movie. So, in fact, I'll tell you a little side note. We believe our little daughter, Sophie, probably is from that backseat.
1: Come on.
2: Okay.
0: It's been a little bit too much information. No.
2: So
0: I'm sorry. No, I understand.
2: Not,
0: I understand.
2: I don't have time, so.
0: Well, if you could, real quick, just hear me out. We would, like I said, it wouldn't be weird. We wouldn't do anything weird. Although I will say, that car, you would be surprised how many people you could fit in that car to have. The party time, I guess, is the best way to put it. I mean, I'm talking like front seat. Back seat, like, you. There's probably not one single inch of that car that has not had a party going on at one point in time.
2: My kids sit in that back seat.
0: No, I understand. Like I said, I'm sure when we traded it in, they did a full detail on it. That's no big deal, and it's no issue. In fact, you know what we nicknamed the car?
2: Yeah, I kind of don't care.
0: We used to call, I'll just tell you real quick, you'll love it, the parlor, because it was like, bring whatever oils, lotions, whatever you got, we're bringing the parlor, and the party's going on the road, and we would park somewhere, and it would be really crazy. So I guess what I'm saying is, I would love to know when we could meet, if there's a time that's convenient for you. We would love to just come on.
2: Absolutely not.
0: Are you serious?
2: This is crazy. I'm good.
0: No, don't say that. Come on now. Let's meet up.
2: I wish you and your wife a happy anniversary, but
0: it's not going to be the same without the car. Come on now.
2: You'll be fine without the car.
0: Well, if you're getting weird about it, I'm sure they did a total detail on it before you got it. Although,
2: yeah, there's plenty more cars that look like
0: it. I definitely wouldn't bring a black light to the back seat.
2: I'm good.
0: Also, don't forget that this is a prank call. It's not real.
2: What?
0: It's a prank call. It's not real.
2: That is disgusting.
0: Amber, your husband Travis. Wow. Your husband Travis gave us your number and told us what car you have.
2: Oh my gosh, that was disgusting. I'm putting that car up for sale. At the very least, I'm going to wipe it down with Clorox.

0: Coming up next in What's Trending, oh man, Gen Z is going to be mad about this.
1: Oh.
0: A recruiter who has worked with Fortune 500 companies is saying if you want to work and become a corporate success, don't do this one thing at the interview because it reveals that you're not a serious candidate.
1: Mm. Oh.
0: And when you find out what it is, oh, Gen Z is going to be mad. Oh, I'll share with you next here on Hey Morton.

0: You know, this is a funny impersonation. This woman posted a dead-on impression of news anchors doing the alphabet. You know how I have an issue with news anchors because they all talk like this. Hi, I'm out here today and they go like that, right?
1: Yeah.
0: This is dead on an impression of a news anchor doing the alphabet. Listen to this. I love this so much.
2: Here's my impression of somebody who works in the news doing the alphabet. A, B, C, D, E, F, G, H, I, J, K, L, M, N, O, P, Q, R, S, T, U, V, W, X, Y, and Z.
1: Nailed it. Nailed it.
3: That was so good.
0: Yeah. I almost feel like, you know what? I think that may have been an actual report. Isn't that wild? Yeah. The last one's the best, too.
2: W, X, Y, and Z.
0: Thank you.
1: That's the lockout. Yeah.
0: Back to you. Yeah. We know. We know it by heart. Oh, that's so annoying. You know, this is funny. A recruiter who recruits for, like, major companies is saying, this is a tell if you show up to your interview that you're not going to get the job. And Gen Z needs to know about this because they're going to be mad when they hear it.
4: My Gen Z candidates are showing up to their interviews with iced coffee, iced latte in hand. And here's how I perceive that as a recruiter with 16 years of experience that deals with mostly Fortune 500, super buttoned up corporations. It is perceived that when you show up with an iced coffee or an iced latte, that this interview is just like a stop on your list of errands for the day. It looks like you went to Target, then you went to Starbucks, now you're stopping by your interview, then you're on to the next thing. Hmm. Don't show up with iced coffee or the iced latte.
0: Yeah.
3: But it is just a stop.
0: But here's the point. If you show up, that's like me showing up with a donut going, you don't mind if you eat a donut during the interview, right? You'd be like, no, show up like you're here to pay attention to this.
3: Oh, okay. Yeah. Eating anything is wrong. But drink. So I wondered, why just ice? Like, so hot coffee is okay?
0: I wouldn't even. Well, she's saying that's typically what they show up with, but I wouldn't even show up with a hot coffee. I don't walk into an interview going, you don't mind if I have some coffee while we're talking. I like to relax.
1: Yeah. Leave the coffee in the car.
0: You know what I mean? It's like,
3: yes and no, because
0: yes. No, the answer is only yes.
1: Leave it in the car.
3: Hold on. But wouldn't it also tell somebody like, hey, this person woke up clearly on time and even early, had enough time. They're good at managing time because if they were able to get up, put themselves together and get their coffee and show up to their interview 15 minutes early and they're there, they're answering all their questions. What is the problem?
1: But I mean, wouldn't you agree that they want all of your attention focused on just this interview that can last anywhere from 5 to 10 minutes?
3: So me sipping a coffee is a problem?
0: It's a, well, they used to call it a coffee break.
3: Yeah, back in the old cave ages. Right. I mean, come on, it's 2026. And in fact, a lot of recruiters probably offer you, would you like something to drink? Would you like some water? Like if you're there for like an hour talking, trust me, you want someone to take a sip of something.
0: I got to be honest with you. I think if you're trying to get a corporate job, if you're getting a job that pays you a six-figure salary, and I see the person walk in where they're in their relaxed state where they're like, hey, yeah, I've got myself a comfortable coffee. I'm going to sit here. And I don't think, wow, they got up and they got, I think to myself, wow, they didn't get up in time to finish their coffee before they came in here. Next time, finish your coffee because I don't want that on my desk. It's not a time for you to relax and enjoy this. This isn't supposed to be enjoyable. I want your undivided attention. I want you sitting on the edge of your seat, looking at me, giving me every minute, not sitting back going, oh, it's a good latte. No, don't bring it in.
3: But you could be doing all of those things and still having your coffee.
0: Right. And that's not the person. That's not the person I'm looking for who's like, I want it all and my coffee. I want the person who's like, nothing will distract me from what I'm here to do, which is show you my best self.
1: And at least for the interview.
0: Right? I mean, for the interview.
1: Just for the interview.
0: You can't even set your latte down for the interview. Leave it in your car.
1: Yeah. Dude.
0: Yeah. I knew you're going to not like this, but the fact is it's not there. None of that environment should display to that person that you are having anything that brings you enjoyment. It should be...
3: That's so crazy. That's a red flag. I wouldn't even work there then.
0: You're right.
3: Yeah.
0: You're right. You
3: definitely wouldn't.
0: Yeah. Or anywhere.
3: Don't call me.
0: Hey, it's a red flag for you. I'm telling you.
5: 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So if you're wondering how much Germans love beer, it's September.
1: Right.
0: Yeah. I'm Rick. And now you know what's trending here on Hey Morton.
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0: Okay, so coming up next, we got the Daily Dirt. What's going on?
3: Dakota Johnson really doesn't want us knowing what she's doing or who she's dating or anything. And I'll have her explain why. Like, what is the whole mystery? It's next in the Daily Dirt.

0: Matthew McConaughey and Woody Harrelson are promoting a new show, and it's called Brothers. Turns out they might actually be brothers in real life, and they're going to explain the whole thing in no just one, a minute.
1: You notice, like, no one's like, no, really? I don't know. Everyone's like, yeah.
2: Well, I believe it.
0: But first, Dakota Johnson really doesn't want anyone knowing where she is, what she's doing, and who she's doing it with.
1: Just watch one of her movie scenes. You'll know. She doesn't want any attention.
0: Dakota said, I am obsessed with people not knowing where I am or what I'm doing. I am far too sensitive to deal with all the attention. And then when she was asked about her current dating life, because she was spotted with Machine Gun Kelly, she said, I don't want to say anything about that. Oh. Okay.
1: You know what? I appreciate the mystique a little bit. You know what? She does, I think, as much as I don't think she's a great actress, she definitely does call people out. And she does keep it real.
2: I'll give her that.
1: She called Ellen out for no invites.
0: That was the snowball effect. Yeah.
1: Yeah. And she's like, no, you didn't invite me. Remember? So I feel like she's keeping it real. Yeah. And if she wants to keep it private, I'm not mad at that. Yeah. By the way, do you really want to imagine her having a steamy love scene with Machine Gun Kelly? That seems like weird to me.
0: Yeah, not that guy.
1: Or her.
2: Yeah, definitely.
0: Everyone tries to paint her out to be gray, you know. So
1: in 50 Shades of Gray, I felt bad for her. Like, get out of there! Quit trying to act like that.
2: Yeah, it was given librarian. Yeah, for sure.
1: Hey, Mr. Gray, you're like no. Get out of there. It's too weird.
0: Oh my God. Yeah. Matthew McConaughey and Woody Harrelson are promoting their new show. It's this comedy series called Brothers. But the two might actually be brothers, and Woody is convinced. Listen to them talk about this.
3: I believe it 100%.
4: I do not.
3: His mom had a relationship with my father. Mm-hmm.
4: She said, I knew your father, and I think she just goaded him.
3: No, she the way she said it, there was no question. They got together during his parents' second divorce, which is also right around the time this fellow was conceived.
4: We don't need to take the DNA test. It's not true, but I'll probably end up doing it. He's not going to be near as fun to hang around if it ain't true.
2: That's a good point. Why not just leave it up in the air?
1: Yeah, just leave it out there. He'll be mad. Woody will be mad because you won't be able to get over it.
2: Right.
1: Man, I can't believe it, man. Oh, that's funny.
5: Nearly 430-foot Slim Jim just broke the world record for longest meat snack. Oh, please, just buy a Ferrari.
0: I'm Medina Omni Morton, and that's your Daily Dirt.
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1: We'll answer your questions if you ask them in our DMs at Hey Morton on Instagram. Send us a question and we'll answer it right here.
0: Caitlin asked Hey Morton, who on the show do you think has the biggest secret they're not telling anyone?
1: Oh, okay. That's a very interesting question. I wonder why she would ask that. But I'm curious to know what we all think. Next, here on Hey Morton.

0: all your questions answered. You just hit us up in the DMs at Hey Morton on Instagram.
1: Caitlin asked, Hey Morton, who on the show do you think has the biggest secret they're not telling anyone?
0: Huh. Why are you laughing? D-Rock's laughing.
2: I got an idea.
0: Okay, what do you think?
2: Definitely Adina.
1: Why do I have a secret?
2: Because anytime we ask you what you got going on this weekend or how was your weekend, it's very, like, gray area.
0: Yes.
2: But it seems like a lot.
0: Here's what it is. It's like...
2: But we don't know.
0: Not really doing anything.
2: Right.
0: Well, where are you going? No, I don't know. I don't have plans. And then a week later, like, yeah, a lot happens in my life. I could not put on the show. We're like, okay, well, which is it? Nothing's happening or everything's happening?
1: Well, wait a minute. I thought I was really bad at keeping secrets and I... That was
0: other people's secrets.
2: Yeah.
0: Like movies and correct. Things like that. You'll spoil a movie when you're trying to keep a secret about someone else. Yeah, you can't keep it.
2: Yeah, you're great for a spoiler alert, but yeah. When it comes to you, locked.
0: Mystery. D-Rock, yeah. D-Rock used to be the mystery, but now you're like, you're like, you go, I am so busy. Remember when you said, yeah. There's no way a mother with kids is more busy than me.
1: You no, said I didn't say that. I said we, at the time that I, what I had going on would be, completely be equal, if not more. Yes.
0: I remember is the phrase, there's no way a mom with kids could be more busy with me. You meant at
1: not
0: that time.
1: Not in general. No, I wouldn't say in general. Like right now,
0: because I remember
1: not.
0: We were like getting
1: back
0: under
1: then,
0: the
1: yes.
0: desk. Yeah. Like, oh my gosh, yeah, man.
2: What's going on?
0: Yeah. So nonetheless, we still have, we don't know.
2: We don't know. We don't know.
0: Because you don't say. You well, got a bunch of secrets
1: what,
0: going
1: what
0: on.
1: What do you want to know? What do you want to
2: oh,
1: know.
2: Now. Yeah.
0: Yeah. We don't care anymore.
2: Right. Yeah, we gave
0: we
2: up.
0: Gave
2: a long
0: up.
2: Time.
0: It's true.
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0: Every week, we play a game where all you have to do is take Adina on in basic trivia. The name of the game is. You know, I wrote that song, and I'm waiting to see how long it takes for me to get royalties off that.
1: Ooh.
0: Yeah.
1: One penny per play?
0: Yeah. One penny per listener.
2: Yeah.
0: I should be really wealthy. All right, 866-570-1903. Call and take Adina on in basic trivia. We've got 10 questions, 30 seconds, and we'll see how well you do. It's Beat the Bosnian next here on Hey Morton. Good luck.

0: It is time on Wednesdays to play a game where all you have to do is beat Adina at basic trivia. We call the game... Today, we welcome Marissa. Good morning, Marissa. Welcome to Beat the Bosnian. How are you feeling with your trivia today?
1: Good morning. I'm feeling good, I want to say. I mean, I love trivia.
0: All right.
1: But sometimes your guys' questions leave me a little stumped, but we'll see.
0: All right. That same to Adina. And yeah. So that's why this game is fun, because you never know what you're going to get, what you're not. I think a few of these questions for Adina would be a home run. A few would be just a head scratcher.
2: Yeah. Okay.
0: So that's good. And it may be the same for you, Marissa. I don't know your area of expertise, but Adina knows some. I'll tell you, today we have some politics, some food, some sports. Yeah.
2: Okay.
0: I'm going to leave it at that.
1: Okay.
0: All right. So good luck.
2: Good luck. Wait, here goes. To me or?
1: Thank you.
0: Good luck to you, Adina.
3: You play too, Adina. Yeah. It's okay.
0: You'll have a chance later. There she goes. All right. Time to play. 30 seconds on the clock. Remember, if you get stumped, say pass and we'll move on, okay?
1: Okay.
0: All right, here we go. I'm going to start the timer. I'm going to ask the first question, then start the timer, because there's about a 1 second delay we have here. So here we go. On your marks,
1: okay.
0: Get set, go. Detroit is in what state?
1: Michigan.
0: What bread needs a starter?
1: Sourdough.
0: Olfactory system is related to what part of your body?
1: Oh, pass.
0: In Congress, you have the House of...
1: Representatives.
0: What cards do you need to make blackjack?
1: Oh, gosh. Pass.
0: What does Airbus make?
1: Planes.
0: All right. Well, the delay, I'll give you that one. You got 4 out of 6 today. Detroit is in Michigan. Sourdough does need a starter. The olfactory system is in your nose. That is your sense of smell, your olfactory.
1: Oh.
0: Mm-hmm. You
1: oh
0: thought
1: my gosh.
0: I said old spaghetti
1: right.
0: factory?
1: No.
0: That's okay.
1: Olfactory.
0: Yeah, it's a weird word, so I tried to say it real clear. In Congress, you do have the House of Representatives. What cards do you need to make blackjack? You need a face card and an ace card. So a face and an ace. Now, you can get to 21.

0: body.
1: Oh. Like your spine?
0: In Congress, you have the House of...
1: We the People?
0: What cards do you need to make blackjack?
1: An ace of spades.
0: What does Airbus make?
1: Airplanes. What? An Airbus plane.
0: I'll give you credit for that one. Yeah.
1: Okay.
0: So you got 3 out of 4.
1: Oh,
0: three dang. Out of 6. Because I gave you credit for that, even though you're way late past the buzzer.
2: God. Super late, but yeah.
0: Yeah. Yes, Detroit's in Michigan. Sourdough needs a starter. Yeah. The olfactory system is your sense of smell. It's in your nose, your olfactory. In Congress, you have the House of Representatives.
1: Oh.
0: What did you say? Oh the God. House of We the People?
1: That's all I think is We the People. Pledge allegiance.
0: She's just reading dollar bills to get answers. Yeah. Like, all right, sounds good.
1: In God we trust.
0: Right, sure.
2: It's all in the dollar bill.
0: Oh, what cards do you need to make blackjack? You need an ace card. You're correct.
1: Okay.
0: And you need another one that's worth 10.
1: A king?
0: Face card, yeah. So a face card and an ace card.
1: Okay.
0: So you're halfway there, but no half point. And what does Airbus make? They make airplanes.
1: Wow.
0: So you did know some of them.
1: All right.
2: Good for you, dude. Yeah.
1: It's kind of a shot in the dark.
0: That's what we're going to call
3: it's
0: it from
3: okay.
0: now on.
3: I got like the same ones wrong.
0: Shot in the dark. It's a shot. And you know what? You did pretty good. So congratulations to you, Marissa. You won today. Shot in the dark. Yeah.
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13: It's our phone prank, the phone jibba. 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
14: Oh.
13: Because it's a junk business, and we could be partners instead of selling me the truck. The slogan is, whip out your junk.
14: No.
15: Yeah, you.
16: Can you hear me? I have a blower. We would
15: drive around the neighborhoods. We'd be like,
16: Excuse me, sir. You by the garage. Hey, whoop out your junk.
14: Oh, that's definitely not gonna work. It would totally work.
16: Hey, Larry, in the red dress. Whoop out your junk.
15: And then what they would do is they would be like, this is junk. Well, when they see the truck that says whoop out your junk, they're gonna turn around and they're gonna get their junk and give it to us.
14: No. That's how they.
16: Go get your parents and whoop out your junk.
17: God, dude.
13: It's our phone prank. The phone, Jim. Next here on Hey Morton.

0: I'm about to call a Craigslist ad for a Ford truck and try and convince the guy to go into business with me on the heels of 1-800-GOT-JUNK to start a business called Whoop Out Your Junk. It's our phone prank, the phone, Jibba.
1: Hello?
0: Yeah, hi. I'm calling about the ad you had for the F-550.
1: Yes.
0: Is that still available?
1: Yes, it is.
0: Okay, can you tell me a little bit about it?
1: Well, it's going to be, it's a 2008 Ford F-550 dump truck. It's a class 5, has 72,000 miles.
0: Okay, and is it, you obviously used it, how many of those miles did you put on there?
1: 72,000.
0: Oh, so you got it brand new?
1: Yeah, I did.
0: Okay, and it runs fine, everything's good with it?
1: Yeah, everything runs great. I used it for a landscaping business.
0: Okay.
1: And, yeah, man, it's a great truck.
0: Okay.
1: If you'd like, we can set up a time and you can stop by and I'll take it for a drive.
0: Well, you know what, before I do that, I have a quick question. I know you said you're doing real estate. I kind of have an idea that I think would really blow up and we could go into business together. And I know, like I said, I know you're doing real estate. Let me just, can I just throw out an idea real quick?
1: I kind of wanted to move on from that.
0: Well, it's not landscaping, so I don't want you to think that. It has nothing to do with dirt, really.
1: Yeah, like I said, I'm just interested.
0: Okay, well, just give me 1 second, okay?
1: Yeah.
0: Okay, so here's what it is. Imagine a business where everybody just handed you their inventory just from driving around and asking them. I'm talking about junk hauling. Have you seen the junk hauling services?
1: Yeah, I've heard of them.
0: Yeah, okay, so and they're everywhere. I think there's even one that has 1-800 number. The hard part is getting them to call you. That's why they have the 800 numbers. I have a next level of that, and I think if we used your truck and my genius, we could make a fortune hauling junk and make a bunch of money.
1: I'm not sure.
0: No, I know, but here's the thing. You have the truck, I have a bullhorn, and that's all we would need to make a fortune. But imagine you get in the truck, you drive it, and then I would just get in there asking people to give us their junk. And I have a catchy slogan. Do you want to hear it?
1: Yeah, no, I'm going to pass.
0: Okay, the slogan is whoop out your junk.
1: Oh, no.
0: Yeah.
2: Can you hear me? I have a bullhorn. We would
0: drive around the neighborhoods. We'd be like,
2: Excuse me, sir, are you by the garage? Hey, whoop out your junk.
1: Oh, no, that's definitely not going to work. It would totally work.
2: Hey, Larry, in the red dress, whoop out your junk.
0: And then what they would do is they would be like, oh, this is junk. Well, when they see the truck that says whoop out your junk, they're going to turn around and they're going to get their junk and give it to us.
1: No. That's not
2: the kids, go get your parents and whoop out your junk.
1: No, we could go by schools. No, that sounds like you're telling them to pull down their pants and throw
0: them. I'm not telling them to pull down their pants. I'm telling them to bring out their stuff.
2: Everybody, here we come. We want your junk. Show us your junk. Get your junk out and wave it in the air.
0: Well, you're missing out on a good idea.
1: Yeah, definitely not.
2: Hey, you lady, let us grab your junk and put it in our trunk. We're going to make a fortune.
0: You really don't want to do this.
1: You're definitely not.
2: Well, wait till you see our junk. It's huge.
1: No, I don't want to see anything.
2: Hey, how about you put your junk in my hand and let me put it in my backside
1: and drive away? No. See, that's what I'm talking about. It sounds horrible.
0: It doesn't. It sounds like you're going to be rich.
2: Hey,
1: you know what?
2: You whip out your junk.
1: If you want the truck, call me back.
0: Hey, real quick, can I ask you just one more thing? I promise I won't waste any of your time.
1: What?
0: This is not real. It's a prank call.
1: Wait, are you serious?
0: Yeah, I'm serious. Is this...
1: Wow.
2: Hey, we're going to jail.
0: It's Rick. It's the phone, Jibba, man. Your wife, Kate, told us that we could call you and that you had a truck for sale, and we thought we'd mess with you. So you're a pretty good sport.
1: Oh, man. Well, you definitely messed with me, man. That is insane. I was just like, what is going on?

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1: You know, Adina, I know that you love a story about hidden treasure.
2: Oh, I do.
1: You want hidden treasure to come your way so bad.
2: I want it to happen to me.
1: Yes. You're hoping that you'll be somewhere and all of a sudden you'll buy something secondhand. And Antiques Roadshow will be calling. You must share your find with us.
2: Yes.
1: Ooh. Or you'll trip on something in the ocean, and it turns out it's the tip of a golden statue.
2: Oh my God.
1: Yes. At the very, very least, you'll have something that is worth so much more than you thought.
2: Yeah, exactly. That's all I want in life.
1: Coming up next, I've got the story of a man who was just digging in his backyard.
2: Oh, see?
1: That's all I'm going to tell you, because you see how wound up it's got you already.
2: What did he find? Oh,
1: we'll
2: my
1: tell
2: God.
1: You next. And it is a hidden treasure story for you and everyone else who is excited about the possibility of coming into found riches. Next here on Hey Morton.

0: Give me back.
1: Adina loves more than anyone the idea of winning hidden treasure. Oh. Right?
2: If it could just happen to me. I stumble upon something, I find it.
1: Yeah.
2: Oh.
1: You'd be out there like, oh my gosh, I can't believe it.
2: Yeah, I would be doing every interview in the world.
3: Wow.
2: Like, I was the one who discovered it, yes.
1: She lives her life like...
2: I should have paid closer attention.
1: So, I've got a story of a man who happened to him. What?
2: I totally caught me off guard.
1: Did it? It's a man who was preparing a yard for a new patio. Officials from the North Jutland Museums in northern Denmark announced his discovery August 31st. He has found the largest known Viking Age silver hoard ever discovered.
3: What?
2: Oh my God.
1: Yes. Turns out he was preparing his backyard for a tiled terrace. The homeowner, who wished to remain anonymous, called the discovery the biggest surprise of my life. Listen to this. He said it should have been just a few hours of hard gardening to remove stubborn grass and stones and gravel to getting that new tiled terrace in. So he's trying to level out the ground. It's fairly rocky. About half an hour into the work, the homeowner struck something that made a strange sound. He said, at first, I thought it was an old iron or fence wire or something like that. When I started digging with my hands, I could suddenly fish one metal object after another out of the ground. They look like, kind of like fishing lures you would see. They're about 3 to 4 inches long that are pieces of silver.
3: Okay.
1: He said, after a short time of careful work, it dawned on me that it was jewelry, coins, and silver bars.
2: God. Oh, my gosh.
1: It was buried in a clay vessel. It dates back to the 10th century. It has 700 objects and fragments, silver ingots, bracelets, coins,
3: jackpot,
1: a small Thor's hammer,
3: what?
1: And various cut pieces of silver. It's Denmark's largest known Viking Age silver hoard. And the find eclipses the previous record holder, a 14-pound Herslev hoard. I don't know what that is, but it weighs nearly three times as much. 320 objects, 14 pounds of silver.
3: That's insane, dude.
1: Under Danish law, the hoard belongs to the state.
2: Oh.
1: But the finder is eligible for a reward.
2: Okay.
1: Yes.
2: Yes. That's what we like to hear.
1: So, archaeologists recovered 6 Viking Age gold arm rings from the same area earlier in 2026.
3: Dude.
1: So residents in that area are digging like crazy.
3: I would destroy my yard, yep. Front and back, dude.
1: The people at the museum said, we didn't expect the same area would produce one of the largest Viking Age silver hoards ever. We thought that we had mined it.
3: Wow.
1: He said it's remarkable because of its size and contents. And so
2: he literally found the buried treasure.
1: He got a buried treasure in his backyard.
2: Wow.
3: I hope they take care of him.
2: Yeah,
3: I really do.
2: It better be in the millions. Not like here's a $10,000
1: Hold on for a second. It's 320 pounds of gold.
2: Wow.
1: I'm sorry, of silver. 320 pounds of silver. Can you Google what that's worth on the open market? Sterling silver, 320 pounds. What does that go for? And probably not millions.
3: Big money, big money, big money. Come on.
2: Okay. $280,000.
1: Okay.
3: Okay. I mean.
1: All right. So he's good. They should give him like probably what? 10, 20 grand for that?
2: What?
1: It belongs to the state. They don't have to give him anything.
3: Hey, look. An extra 20 grand ain't that bad.
1: Yeah.
3: So I'll take that.
1: They'll pay for the patio for sure.
3: Definitely.
2: I definitely keep a few items and say it wasn't 320 pounds of items. It was like 299. Here you go. And then sell the rest on like the dark web or eBay.
3: You're like,
2: or
3: I found
2: Etsy. Whatever.
3: 4 Viking coins.
2: Yeah, exactly.
1: Imagine that you're trying to list it on eBay. And you know how valuable it is. Oh. And someone's trying to like talk you down.
3: Like lowball? Yeah.
1: Well, I was going to make some jewelry. You're like, don't. These are ancient coins.
3: This would
1: you're
3: go
1: like,
3: great with my Halloween costume,
1: right.
3: Bro.
1: Like, I should have just got the money from the government.
3: How much for the lure looking thing?
1: Yeah. No, thanks. By the way, how are you listing it on the dark web?
2: Sure, I'd have to figure
1: right.
2: it out.
3: Yeah, yeah.
1: Goodbye,
3: but
1: coins. I traded it for some magic gold dust.
3: Yeah, like, sure.
2: At least Facebook Marketplace it.
1: Oh, yeah.
3: Get store credit at the museum.
1: That'll go well. Well, congratulations to him. Another story of hidden found treasure here on Hey Morton.
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1: Oh, let's get a tease for that Daily Dirt.
2: Drama is erupting over Dolly Parton's estate just a month after her death. I'm going to explain who just got fired, who got hired, and it's bad. It's next in the Daily Dirt.

0: We love to get your questions, so throw them in our DMs on Instagram at Hey Morton.
1: Tamara asked Hey Morton, who on the show would you call first if you needed someone to help you hide a body?
0: So you had to choose one of us. And let's say, why would you have a body? A hit and run? Yeah. I mean, because I don't want to think we're purposely violent.
1: It was an accident.
0: It was an accident. You're like, I got to hide this body, otherwise I'm going to jail forever.
1: Yeah.
2: Okay.
0: Yeah.
2: This is easy. Definitely Rick. No question.
1: What? Why Rick?
2: Because, Adina, I love you to death, but you are the squirmiest, scariest person I know on the planet. You are afraid of your own shadow. And I think that if you would come to the scene and assist me, the first thing you would go is, like, you'd be so squeamy, so squirmish. Someone would call the cops on us just from that alone.
1: I look at crime scene photos for funsies on my spare time because I like true crime.
0: No, you don't. I tried to show you. I stayed at an Airbnb where somebody got shot next door.
1: Yeah.
0: I haven't told this whole story, but I stayed at an Airbnb and someone got shot in the driveway next door and they hadn't taken the body yet. Mm. And someone sent me a photo of it. And Adina's like, I don't want to see that.
1: Not because I'm grossed out. I just don't care to see that, but if it's like a crime scene photo and it's juicy,
0: that is a crime scene photo of somebody that I saw
1: just
0: get
1: laying
0: shot.
1: There shot. Nothing else happened, you know.
2: See, and then you put degrees to it. Like, no, I just need somebody to help me, dude. Right. Just help me.
0: But the complications that she's already throwing out there are the reason you don't want her.
2: Yeah.
0: Well, I don't want to. Well.
2: Never mind. I'll
0: no
2: call
0: thanks.
2: You later.
0: Yeah.
1: See, I was gonna pick D-Rock because I just think he would ask no questions. See, with Rick, I know I could count on you, Rick, but I feel like
0: I'll turn
1: I would
0: you
1: get
0: in.
1: Consequences. It would be
0: I'll
1: like a big
0: in.
1: Talk. And it's like, I don't need all
0: I'll
1: that.
0: I'll turn you in, because you know why? The sooner you meet justice, the easier your life will be.
1: What?
0: Yes. I'm not helping you hide a body.
1: Good thing I was going to call D-Rock.
0: Yeah, call D-Rock. Do not call me. Neither of you call me. I'll turn you in.
1: I
0: have
1: God.
0: When it comes to murder and accessory to murder, I have no loyalty. Sorry.
2: I'll do it myself.
0: Yeah.
1: Dang it.
0: I'd be like, yeah, you know what? Here's some kerosene and a lighter. I'm out of here. Knock yourself out. Goodbye. Even that's too much to ask. Don't ask me. You'll be like, who are you calling? 911. What? Why? I'm telling you, it's no good. And if I had to call someone, it would definitely be D-Rock. Just because I don't think D-Rock is going to ask questions in terms of, okay, how are we doing this? Let's figure this out. It's like, no, I got it figured out. I just need you to come and help me get it done.
2: Yeah, just hands.
1: Where's
2: that's
1: the fun
2: it.
1: In that?
0: Yeah, right.
2: Really?
0: Where's the fun in hiding a dead body?
2: This isn't brunch.
0: Yeah. He's standing out there like,
3: what are you laughing at, lard ass?
0: Let's get this body out of here.
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0: This is our tease. This is our invitation. This is our open house for you to come and play our game, Guess Words. So wander on through and check all the nooks and crannies in this game. It is not easy to win. You have to be able to guess words quickly from the clues that you get from either D-Rock or Adina. Often it comes down to who do you vibe with.
2: Yeah.
1: Mm-hmm.
0: And I would say that should be a big consideration in whom you choose to play with. You better call right away because first come, first serve. 866-570-1903. I'll give you our number again. 866-570-1903. You are going to get to play Guess Words and be a part of Hey Morton history. You'll be like, it was a Thursday. I just wanted to guess some words. There was only one place to go.
1: Yes.
0: So if you want to play, now's the time to call. 866-570-1903. It's Guess Words next here on Hey Morton.

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10: Oh, this is going to be really funny. This is our phone prank, the phone jibba. I'm going to call Amber and say, hey, you don't know me, but I used to own the used car that you have right now, and I'd like to take a photo in the back seat with my wife because it's our anniversary, and that's the first place we ever...
11: Oh!
10: Okay. We had a crazy idea. We wanted to take a picture with that car because on our first date, we took that car out, and it's actually a very meaningful automobile to us. She had to sell it when we moved in together, but we wanted to know if we could do that. I know that's weird, but if that's okay, it would just take a few minutes, and we just want to take a quick photo with it to commemorate our 5 years.
12: Okay, that is kind of weird, but yeah, sure.
10: Okay.
12: Where at? When do you need this?
10: You know what? I'd like to do it sometime this week because our anniversary is coming up.
11: That's so weird.
10: Wait until she finds out in the back seat.
13: Oh my God.
10: I want to get the car steamed. Just saying. It's our phone prank, the phone jibba. Next, here on Hey Morton.

0: I'm about to call Amber and say, hey, I used to own your car, and my wife and I, you know, on our first date, you know, it's got lucky. So we'd like to borrow your car to take a memorial photo in the backseat.
1: Oh, memorial.
0: I know that's weird, but, you know, it's our anniversary. It's our phone prank, the phone, Jibba.
2: Hello.
0: Hi, yeah, I'm calling for Amber.
2: Yes, speaking.
0: Okay, Amber, hi. Rick Wilkinson is my name, and you don't know me, and I know this call is out of the blue, but my wife, Nicole, and I are having our 5-year wedding anniversary, and you have a maroon Nissan Sentra, right?
2: Yes.
0: Okay. That car actually was her first car when we met. And And so we were able to, through records on the internet, track down you, the current owner. And I just wanted to know, for our 5-year wedding anniversary, we had a crazy idea. We wanted to take a picture with that car, because on our first date, we took that car out, and it's actually a very meaningful automobile to us. She had to sell it when we moved in together, but we wanted to know if we could do that. If I know that's weird, but if that's okay, it would just take a few minutes, and we just want to take a quick photo with it to commemorate our 5 years.
2: Okay, that is kind of weird, but yeah, sure.
0: Okay.
2: Where at? When do you need this?
0: You know what? I'd like to do it sometime this week, because our anniversary is coming up. Is the back seat empty? I mean, is there stuff in it? I don't know if you have like a car seat or something like that. We wanted to take the photo in the back seat, if that's okay.
2: I mean, I can have it empty for you if you want.
0: Yeah, that would be perfect. We want to recreate our first date. We actually took the car to the drive-in theater that night, and we spent the whole time in the back seat and watched most of the movie. So, in fact, I'll tell you a little side note. We believe our little daughter, Sophie, probably is from that backseat.
1: Come on.
2: Okay.
0: It's been a
2: little bit too much information. For
0: no,
2: me.
0: No, no, no. I'm sorry. No, I understand. I understand.
2: I don't have time, so.
0: Well, if you could, real quick, just hear me out. We would, like I said, it wouldn't be weird. We wouldn't do anything weird. Although I will say, that car, you would be surprised how many people you could fit in that car to have. The party time, I guess, is the best way to put it. I mean, I'm talking like front seat.
2: I mean,
0: back seat, like, you. There's probably not one single inch of that car that has not had a party going on at one point in time.
2: My kids sit in that back seat.
0: No, I understand. Like I said, I'm sure when we traded it in, they did a full detail on it. That's no big deal, and it's no issue. In fact, you know what we nicknamed the car?
2: Yeah, I kind of don't care.
0: We used to call, I'll just tell you real quick, you'll love it, the parlor, because it was like, bring whatever oils, lotions, whatever you got, we're bringing the parlor, and the party's going on the road, and we would park it somewhere, and it would be really crazy. So so I guess what I'm saying is, I would love to know when we could meet, if there's a time that's convenient for you. We would love to just come on.
2: Absolutely not.
0: Are you serious?
2: This is crazy. I'm good.
0: No, don't say that. Come on now. Let's meet up.
2: I wish you and your wife a happy anniversary, but
0: it's not going to be the same without the car. Come on now.
2: You'll be fine without the car.
0: Well, if you're getting weird about it, I'm sure they did a total detail on it before you got it. Although,
2: yeah, there's plenty more cars that look like
0: wouldn't,
2: it.
0: I definitely wouldn't
2: else.
0: Bring a black light to the back seat.
2: I'm good.
0: Also, don't forget that this is a prank call. It's not real.
2: What?
0: It's a prank call. It's not real.
2: That is disgusting.
0: Amber, your husband Travis your husband Travis gave us your number and told us what car you have.
2: Oh my gosh, that was disgusting. I'm putting that car up for sale. At the very least, I'm going to wipe it down with Clorox.

0: this financial cheating? Because Melinda comes home and opens up a bank statement and is shocked to find out that her husband has a secret account with almost $20,000 in it. And she had no idea. Is that financial cheating?
1: Is that even a thing? What do you think? 866-570-1903. Brittany is on the phone. I really want to know what you think, Brittany. Do you think that's financial cheating, or what's your take on it?
2: My take? Okay. Good morning, by the way.
1: Good morning.
2: I don't think so.
1: You know, Brittany, I'm sorry to interrupt you. I'm having kind of a hard time hearing you. Are you on a speakerphone?
2: No. Here. Hold on 1 second.
1: Yeah. For people that call, just let you know, D-Rock will remind
2: you. Can you hear me now?
1: Yeah, D-Rock will remind everyone. Just make sure that you're... It's really hard to hear you otherwise. I want everyone to hear you loud and clear. So what were you saying?
2: I don't think so, because we don't know the full context of it. How do we know that there's not an anniversary coming up, or a birthday, or a big birthday, or a big anniversary? He might be saving for a trip. Like, I'm not saying always give him the benefit of the doubt, but my husband likes to surprise me. So, I'm just saying, maybe it's for a gift, a trip. You never know.
0: Okay. So, not to freak out.
2: Not to freak out. I mean, yes, that is a substantial amount of money, but trips aren't cheap either.
1: Yeah, it's true.
0: Okay.
1: You know that he might be a good candidate for War of the Roses.
3: Right?
2: I mean, yeah, you can find out then.
3: Right. For sure.
1: There's a station near you that will be more than happy.
2: Like, I'm just saying, my husband surprises me all the time. Like, we have an anniversary coming up, and he never tells me what we're doing.
1: Oh, that's
2: cool. He just
1: cool.
2: gives me a date, and he just takes me.
0: But $20,000 worth?
1: Well, you don't know if you've got a trip here, a trip there.
2: That's a lot of money.
1: Yeah.
2: But, I mean, maybe it's like, you never know. Maybe they've been married for 20 years and it's their big 20th anniversary. Like, I don't know.
3: Maybe
2: or
3: a car.
2: She has a birthday coming up.
1: Yeah. I think all you people need to just pipe down, because my wife's listening and I want you to get crazy expectations. Here. Oh, $20,000 for an anniversary? All right. Hey, Brittany, thank you for calling. It was great having you on. Diana, what do you think? This guy had a secret $20,000 and didn't disclose it to his wife. What do you think of that?
4: Hi, good morning. I don't think it's financial cheating. And I called because this kind of resonated with me with conversations I've had with my dad regarding his shared account with my mom, where she would spend all his money. So he had to open another account for them to have savings, you know, for, I don't know, any unprecedented expenses or something.
0: Yeah,
4: so I don't necessarily think it's cheating. Maybe it's just backup money. I don't know. You never know.
1: Now, here's a good question
4: might come up
1: related to that, Diana. I think that's a sound policy. If one person is a wanton spender and the others can save for tragedies or whatever,
3: yeah,
1: it's a sound thing to be doing. But if your spouse says, hey, do we have any other money? And you look at them and say no, and you know you're lying, what then? Is that lying? What is that?
4: I don't know. It's tricky.
1: Yeah.
4: But then, like, if something comes up and you need the money, it's like, hey, here you go.
0: I'd be like, where'd the money come from?
3: It came from...
4: My secret right?
3: It came from that air fryer that you didn't get.
1: Gold-plated air fryer for $20,000.
3: That old KitchenAid you were eyeballing that you didn't get.
1: That's right. Yeah, I think it's, you know, it's funny, is money is the most tricky thing, right?
3: It is.
1: It's so difficult to navigate because, boy, nothing will tell you how different you are from your significant other than the way they handle money.
3: Oh, for sure.
1: Except
3: dude.
1: For loading the dishwasher. But other than that, totally handling money. And it is, I don't know, my dad always used to have, he would like have cash and we go do this and goes, yeah, this is what I call my mad money. I go, what's mad money? He goes, that's just money only I know about. Now I think about it, I think if maybe if my mom knew about it, she'd be mad. Maybe that's why he called
3: that's
1: it.
3: That's why.
1: It dawned on me as a young kid, but like, oh, dad's got a wad of mad money. All right. That's cool.
0: I kind of like that.
1: Yeah. All right. I'm going to have some mad money. Now I'm like, oh, maybe I won't.
0: Oh,
3: right. Yeah.
1: Yeah. Do you, D-Rock, do you share everything in your marriage, like every dime?
3: Everything is transparent with me. Yeah. Financially. Actually, everything is transparent.
1: And what is the reasoning behind that?
3: I just don't want her to feel like there's any doubt, and there's a level of comfortability on, you know, on my side that I'm doing everything that I can to take care of X, Y, and Z. And so there's proof of that. Like, and it's not like she's like doing a progress report every week on like what's being spent and what's not. But, you know, I want to be transparent on that end.
1: Yeah, I feel the same way.
3: Yeah.
1: Yeah, because you know what? Once you start being the bank in your relationship,
3: it's not fun.
1: It's not good.
3: Yeah.
1: Yeah, I think so.
3: I played Monopoly before.
1: Yeah.
0: I know how it ends.
3: I know how it goes.
1: Never ends good.
3: No, ever, dude. Ever.
1: This conversation has revealed none of us are truly wealthy. Right. Otherwise, we'd be acting totally differently.
3: Right.
1: Yeah, there's a lot they don't know. Thanks, Diana. It's great having you on. Have a good day.
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1: Okay, give us a tease. 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
2: America's Got Talent could be saying goodbye to Hollywood? I'm going to explain what the show wants to do and see if you're on board with this. Are you like, yeah, whatever. Who's watching it anyway? It's next in the Daily Dirt.

0: Shaquille O'Neal has a brand new title. This man does it all. I'll share what that is in just a minute. But first, America's Got Talent could be saying goodbye to Hollywood, because after 21 seasons in California, Simon Cowell's show, they're saying they're considering moving the whole thing to either Georgia or Nashville. And of course, it's all because of money. Yeah. Other states are offering major tax breaks to film and produce, you know, shows. And so they're like looking around like, well, us too, right?
1: Well, you know what? I think we'd all do it, right? If they came in here and I said, hey, Adina, if we move to Nashville, we're going to get $10,000 more a month.
0: Yeah.
1: You'd be like, take it. Yeehaw.
0: Yeah. Like, yeah. I think I have cowboy boots. Yeah.
1: Fair enough.
0: Shaquille O'Neal.
1: I want to see that, by the way. I think you and Nashville would be a perfect match.
0: Oh, really?
1: Oh, yes.
0: Oh.
1: All these bars where it's just, look, we ain't doing nothing here but having fun. And come on in. Everyone's welcome. And let's do line dancing and let's do shots and people on the bar and good time music and high fives. Yeah, I think you would like that. I think you would have
0: maybe
1: a group of really good friends that likes to go out and have a nice time. You don't see that? I see Nashville being a good fit for you.
0: I wouldn't find friends. I'd find probably a boyfriend, but I don't think I'd find friends.
1: Oh, I think you would in a minute.
0: Oh, man.
1: Yeah.
0: Shaquille O'Neal, this man really does it all. If you guys don't know, back in 2005, he became the U.S. Deputy Marshal. He received like this honorary, you know, recognition or whatever it was. Then, I don't know if you remember after that, he became a police officer. he became a previously served as a reserve for Miami Beach and then Los Angeles. And then in 2016, he became a sheriff deputy in Clayton County, Georgia.
1: And he has a doctorate. So he's a doctor.
0: And then he also became chief of community relations for another Henry County Sheriff's Office in Georgia just last year. So he's continuing to do this. You know what he just now completed? Shaquille O'Neal is officially with the FBI. He has the honorary FBI special agent form because he graduated the FBI National Academy. And during his speech, Shaq revealed he had one special request to arrest this one person.
2: I just want to say I appreciate you guys so much. I love you and thank you very much. And if you see Charles Barkley, arrest him.
0: First arrest is Charles Barkley.
3: Well, what was his name at his graduation at LSU? It was Shaquille, I hate Charles Barkley O'Neal.
0: <That's right. laughs>
1: Oh, that will never get old. I hope that lasts forever. Yeah. Oh, that's great.
4: New survey shows that 92% of adults prefer to date someone who's been to therapy, while 8% prefer good sex.
0: I'm Medina Anya Morton, and that's your Daily Dirt.
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1: We'll answer your questions if you ask them in our DMs at Hey Morton on Instagram. Send us a question and we'll answer it right here.
0: Caitlin asked Hey Morton, who on the show do you think has the biggest secret they're not telling anyone?
1: Oh, okay. That's a very interesting question. I wonder why she would ask that. But I'm curious to know what we all think. Next, here on Hey Morton.
6: I feel by the wayside like everyone else.

0: All your questions answered. You just hit us up in the DMs at Hey Morton on Instagram.
1: Caitlin asked Hey Morton, who on the show do you think has the biggest secret they're not telling anyone?
0: Huh. Why are you laughing? D-Rock's laughing.
2: I got an idea.
0: Okay, what do you think?
2: Definitely Adina.
1: Why do I have a secret?
2: Because anytime we ask you what you got going on this weekend or how was your weekend, it's very like gray area.
0: Yes.
2: But it seems like a lot.
0: Here's what it is. It's like,
2: but we don't know.
0: Not really doing anything.
2: Right.
0: Well, where are you going? No, I don't know. I don't have plans. And then a week later, like, yeah, a lot happens in my life. I could not put on the show. We're like, okay, well, which is it? Nothing's happening or everything's happening?
1: Well, wait a minute. I thought I was really bad at keeping secrets and that was
0: other people's secrets.
2: Right, yeah.
0: Like movies and Correct. Things like that. You'll spoil a movie when you're trying to keep a secret about someone else. Yeah, you can't keep it.
2: Yeah, you're great for a spoiler alert, but when it comes to you, locked.
0: Mystery. D-Rock, D-Rock used to be the mystery, but now you're like, you're like, you go, I am so busy. Remember when you said, there's no way a mother with kids is more busy than me.
1: Yeah. You said I didn't say that. I said we, at the time that what I had going on would be completely be equal, if not more. Yes.
0: I remember is the phrase, there's no way a mom with kids could be more busy with me. You meant at
1: not
0: that time.
1: Not in general. No, I wouldn't say in general. Like right now,
0: because I remember
1: not.
0: We were like getting
1: back
0: under
1: then,
0: the desk.
1: Yes.
0: Like,
1: yeah,
0: oh,
1: like,
0: my gosh, man.
2: What's going on?
0: Yeah,
2: man.
0: So nonetheless, we still have, we don't know.
2: We don't know. We don't know.
0: Because you don't say. You got a bunch of secrets going on.
1: What do you want to know? What do you want to
2: Oh, now. Yeah.
0: We don't care anymore. Right.
2: Yeah, we gave
0: we
2: up.
0: Gave
2: a long
0: up.
2: Time.
0: It's true.
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0: Every week, we play a game where all you have to do is take Adina on in basic trivia. The name of the game is. You know, I wrote that song, and I'm waiting to see how long it takes for me to get royalties off that.
1: Ooh.
0: Yeah.
1: One penny per play?
0: Yeah. One penny per listener.
2: Yeah.
0: I should be really wealthy. All right, 866-570-1903. Call and take Adina on in basic trivia. We've got 10 questions, 30 seconds, and we'll see how well you do. It's Beat the Bosnian next here on Hey Morton. Good luck.

0: It is time on Wednesdays to play a game where all you have to do is beat Adina at basic trivia. We call the game... Today, we welcome Marissa. Good morning, Marissa. Welcome to Beat the Bosnian. How are you feeling with your trivia today?
1: Good morning. I'm feeling good, I want to say. I mean, I love trivia.
0: All right.
1: But sometimes your guys' questions leave me a little stumped, but we'll see.
0: All right, then same to Adina. And yeah. So that's why this game is fun, because you never know what you're going to get, what you're not. I think a few of these questions for Adina would be a home run. A few would be just a head scratcher.
2: Yeah. Okay.
0: So that's good. And it may be the same for you, Marissa. I don't know your area of expertise, but Adina knows some. I'll tell you, today we have some politics, some food, some sports. Yeah.
2: Okay.
0: I'm going to leave it at that.
1: Okay.
0: All right, so good luck.
2: Good luck. Wait, to me or?
1: Thank you.
0: Good luck to you, Adina.
3: You play too, Adina. Yeah. It's okay.
0: You'll have a chance later. There she goes. All right, time to play. 30 seconds on the clock. Remember, if you get stumped, say pass and we'll move on, okay?
1: Okay.
0: All right, here we go. I'm going to start the timer. I'm going to ask the first question, then start the timer, because there's about a 1 second delay we have here. So here we go. On your marks,
1: okay.
0: Get set, go. Detroit is in what state?
1: Michigan.
0: What bread needs a starter?
1: Sourdough.
0: Olfactory system is related to what part of your body?
1: Oh, pass.
0: In Congress, you have the House of...
1: Representatives.
0: What cards do you need to make blackjack?
1: Oh, gosh. Pass.
0: What does Airbus make?
1: Planes.
0: All right. Well, the delay, I'll give you that one. You got 4 out of 6 today. Detroit is in Michigan. Sourdough does need a starter. The olfactory system is in your nose. That is your sense of smell, your olfactory.
1: Oh.
0: Mm-hmm. You
1: oh
0: thought
1: my gosh.
0: I said old spaghetti
1: right.
0: factory?
1: No.
0: That's okay.
1: Olfactory.
0: Yeah, it's a weird word. So I tried to say it real clear. In Congress, you do have the House of Representatives. What cards do you need to make blackjack? You need a face card and an ace card. So a face and an ace. Now, you can get to 21 with other cards, but to get blackjack, you need a face card and an ace card. What does Airbus make? They do make airplanes. So out of 6, you got 4 today. Not bad. Let's bring Adina back in. We'll tell her. That might intimidate her a little bit. We'll see. All
1: okay.
0: right. Adina, Marissa was able to get 4 out of 6.
2: Oh, that's pretty good, actually.
0: Yeah, it was pretty good. She did pretty good. So let's listen in, Marissa. Let's see how Adina does. 30 seconds on the clock. Listen closely. Say pass if you get stumped. On your marks, get set, go. Detroit is in what state?
2: Michigan.
0: What bread needs a starter?
2: Sourdough.
0: Ugh. Olfactory system is related to what part of your body?
2: Oh. Like your spine?
0: In Congress, you have the House of...
2: We the people?
0: What cards do you need to make blackjack?
2: An ace of spades.
0: What does Airbus make?
2: Airplanes. What? An Airbus plane.
0: I'll give you credit for that one. Yeah.
2: Okay.
0: So you got 3 out of 4.
2: Oh,
0: 3 out of 6. Because I gave you credit for that, even though you're way late past the buzzer.
2: God.
3: Super late, but yeah.
0: Yeah. Yes, Detroit's in Michigan. Sourdough needs a starter. Yeah. The olfactory system is your sense of smell. It's in your nose, your olfactory. In Congress, you have the House of Representatives.
2: Oh.
0: What did you say? The House of We the People?
2: That's all I think is We the People. Pledge allegiance.
0: She's just reading dollar bills to get answers. Yeah. Like, all right, sounds good.
2: In God we trust.
0: Right, sure.
3: It's all
0: in
3: the dollar bill.
0: What cards do you need to make blackjack? You need an ace card. You're correct.
2: Okay.
0: And you need another one that's worth 10.
2: The king?
0: Face card, yeah. So a face card and an ace card.
2: Okay.
0: Yeah. So you were halfway there, but no half point. And what does Airbus make? They make airplanes.
2: Wow.
0: So you did know some of them.
2: All right.
3: Good for you, dude. Yeah.
2: It's kind of a shot in the dark.
0: That's what we're going to call
1: it's
0: it from
1: okay.
0: now on.
1: I got like the same ones wrong.
0: Shot, shot, shot, shot, shot, shot in the dark. It's a shot, shot, shot. And you know what? You did pretty good. So congratulations to you, Marissa. You won today. Shot in the dark. Yeah.
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9: Can you hear me? 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
6: drive around the neighborhoods. We'd be like,
9: Excuse me, sir, you by the garage. Hey, whip out your junk.
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6: It would totally work.
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6: And then they would be like, this is junk. 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
8: No.
9: Kids, go get your parents and whip out your junk.
10: God, dude.
6: It's our phone prank, the phone jibba, next here on Hey Morton.

0: I'm about to call a Craigslist ad for a Ford truck and try and convince the guy to go into business with me on the heels of 1-800-GOT-JUNK to start a business called Whoop Out Your Junk. It's our phone prank, the phone, Jibba.
1: Hello?
0: Yeah, hi. I'm calling about the ad you had for the F-550.
1: Yes.
0: Is that still available?
1: Yes, it is.
0: Okay, can you tell me a little bit about it?
1: Well, it's going to be, it's a 2008 Ford F-550 dump truck. It's a class 5, has 72,000 miles.
0: Okay, and is it, you obviously used it, how many of those miles did you put on there?
1: 72,000.
0: Oh, so you got it brand new?
1: Yeah, I did.
0: Okay, and it runs fine, everything's good with it?
1: Yeah, everything runs great. I used it for a landscaping business.
0: Okay.
1: And, yeah, man, it's a great truck.
0: Okay.
1: If you'd like, we can set up a time and you can stop by and I'll take it for a drive.
0: Well, you know what, before I do that, I have a quick question. I know you said you're doing real estate. I kind of have an idea that I think would really blow up and we could go into business together. And I know, like I said, I know you're doing real estate. Let me just, can I just throw out an idea real quick?
1: I kind of wanted to move on from that.
0: Well, it's not landscaping, so I don't want you to think that. It has nothing to do with dirt, really.
1: Yeah, like I said, I'm just interested in
0: Okay, well, just give me 1 second, okay?
1: Yeah.
0: Okay, so here's what it is. Imagine a business where everybody just handed you their inventory just from driving around and asking them. I'm talking about junk hauling. Have you seen the junk hauling services?
1: Yeah, I've heard of them.
0: Yeah, okay, so and they're everywhere. I think there's even one that has a 1-800 number. The hard part is getting them to call you. That's why they have the 800 numbers. I have a next level of that, and I think if we used your truck and my genius, we could make a fortune hauling junk and make a bunch of money.
1: I'm not sure.
0: No, I know, but here's the thing. You have the truck, I have a bullhorn, and that's all we would need to make a fortune. But imagine you get in the truck, you drive it, and then I would just get in there asking people to give us their junk, and I have a catchy slogan. Do you want to hear it?
1: Yeah, no, I'm going to pass.
0: Okay, the slogan is whoop out your junk.
1: Oh, no.
0: Yeah.
2: Can you hear me? I have a bullhorn.
0: We would drive around the neighborhoods. We'd be like,
2: Excuse me, sir, you by the garage. Hey, whip out your junk.
1: Oh, no, that's definitely not going to work. It would totally work.
2: Hey, Larry, red dress, whoop out your junk.
0: And then what they would do is be like, oh, this is junk. Well, when they see the truck that says whoop out your junk, they're going to turn around and they're going to get their junk and give it to us.
1: No. That's not
2: the case. Hey, kids, go get your parents and whip out your junk.
1: No, right? We could go by schools. That sounds like you're telling them to pull down their pants and throw
0: them. I'm not telling them to pull down their pants. I'm telling them to bring out their stuff.
2: Everybody, here we come. We want your junk. Show us your junk. Get your junk out and wave it in the air.
0: Well, you're missing out on a good idea.
1: Yeah, definitely not.
2: Hey, you lady, let us grab your junk and put it in our trunk. We're going to make a fortune.
0: You really don't want to do this.
1: You're definitely not.
2: Well, wait till you see our junk. It's huge.
1: Oh, I don't want to see anything.
2: Hey, how about you put your junk in my hand and let me put it in my backside and drive away?
1: No. See, that's what I'm talking about. It sounds horrible.
0: It doesn't. It sounds like you're going to be rich.
2: Hey,
1: oh, you know what?
2: If you whip out your junk.
1: Like, if you want the truck, call me back.
0: Hey, real quick, can I ask you just one more thing? I promise I won't waste any of your time.
1: What?
0: This is not real. It's a prank call.
1: Wait, are you serious?
0: Yeah, I'm serious. Is this...
1: Wow.
2: Hey, we're going to jail.
1: That's what I was thinking. I was like, no, this is a prank. You better end up in jail.
0: Oh, it's Rick. It's the phone, Jibba, man. Your wife, Kate, told us that we could call you and that you had a truck for sale, and we thought we'd mess with you. So you're a pretty good sport.
1: Oh, man. Well, you definitely messed with me, man. That is insane. I was just like, what is going on here?

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Star 102.3, your home for all the hits. Good morning. Happy Wednesday. It is Kristen. We finally made it to the middle of the work week, and you know what that means. Here's Post Malone. Better Now on Star 102.3. Good morning. You probably

0: So, what's a tacovore? 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

0: Ah, Taylor Swift out with some new music. I actually didn't think that was going to happen until after the first of the year. But, you know, Taylor, she's always throwing down some Easter eggs, apparently, at the Emmys. She threw some stuff down. People were catching on, trying to crack the code, and officially out with a new song. So then there's that. Hi there. It's Kristen working our way towards lunchtime here on a Wednesday, middle of the work week. And again, you know what that means. Once we get to the middle of the work week, we can officially see the weekend from here. So we're getting closer and closer to the weekend. Going to have a little bit of rain as we roll through the work week here, but that's okay. It's officially fall again once on the calendar. And it's going to be, a great week. It's Kristen. Hi. We got tons of stuff still ahead. You keep it locked right here to your favorite station with all the hits. 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

The New Radicals, Michelle Branch. Absolutely love that song. I know I say that every single time, but I can't get enough. The Game of Love. Little throwback, remade, redone. Fantastic. Hi there. Happy Wednesday. All right, so what did she bring for lunch today? Well, I hope you're sitting down because it's not a charcuterie. I made yesterday, or actually last night before I went to bed, I made some overnight oats. And it's so funny because I saw somebody doing it on social media. And I've made overnight oats many, many, many, many times, and I love them. Kind of forgot about them. And I was wondering if I had everything that I needed to do it. And sure enough, I did. So I did a half a cup of oats, a tablespoon of chia seeds. I did a handful of chopped walnuts. I did 2 teaspoons of the zero sugar swerve brown sugar, which I love. It's really good. And then I did probably 1/4 cup of the silk protein milk that's unsweetened, which I love. It's 17 grams of protein. So I'm looking forward to that. I mixed it all up this morning to make sure it was all good and ready to go, and it was perfect. So again, that's what I'm having for lunch today, overnight oats, and I'll let you know how it all turns out.

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Happy Wednesday. 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

0: going to call Jessica, who works at a daycare, and tell her that, hey, I do a fire inspection, fire demo for kids.
1: Oh.
0: And we could make it real fun.
2: So I would like to put on a little fire safety exhibition for the kids. And I set up all of my props and everything. And we just do a quick fire safety expo for them. So I'd like to schedule a time if that's okay.
3: I don't know. I would have to talk to the owner.
2: Usually we don't have to go through the owner. We just let whoever's on duty know and just do our demonstration for the kids.
3: So what is this demonstration exactly?
2: So we set up all of our different props. I'll bring in things like, do you know what flash paper is? A lot of magicians use it.
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You know, that's the song that started it all for me. Post Malone with Circles right there. Fell in love with him. Absolutely love that tune. 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

0: incredible VIP tailgate party is get your passes. And it's so easy, Monday, Tuesday, Wednesday. 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The energy is beyond anything you can imagine. 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

Little Stella Lefty right there with Boston Star 102.3, your home for all the hits. 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
1: Growing up in Chicago, my Uncle Lou set the bar high. He was a professor, a boxer, and a legend in his community. Today, Chicago holds an annual run in his honor to fight ALS. 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

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One of my new favorite artists. I've been around for a little while, but I just absolutely love his music. Here's Noah Kahan with The Great Divide, right here on Star 102.3.

0: Star 102.3, your home for all the hits. It is Kristen. Good afternoon. Officially time for me to hang up my headphones and head out the door. Make way for AJ. He's coming in here in just a couple of minutes. Looks like we're going to have some rain tomorrow and Friday. That's okay. A few clouds through the week. But you know what? Still going to be warm. Still going to be nice. It's fall. I love this part of fall. If we have to say goodbye to summer and we have to say hello to fall, again, I hope we have a really nice, long, warm fall season, and I'm looking forward to that. A little bit of rain mixed in, that's okay, as long as we don't dip in those temperatures, because this girl, she does not like to be cold. I hope you have a fantastic afternoon. Tons of great music on the way. Lots of stuff to talk about with AJ. He's got an incredible list of music, of course, to get you going on your drive at 5 a little bit later on this afternoon, early evening, as you head out of the office. Have a great rest of your day. You and I tomorrow morning right back here at 10 a.m. on Star 102.3.
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0: Growing up in Chicago, my Uncle Lou set the bar high. He was a professor, a boxer, and a legend in his community. Today, Chicago holds an annual run in his honor to fight ALS. 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

0: is A. Morton, and here's Adina with 60 Seconds of Dirt.
1: We're like 40-something days away from Halloween, so you need to get a costume today because the queen of Halloween has spoken because she is already working on hers.
2: Mariah Carey's not the queen of Halloween,
3: I was like,
2: too,
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2: Right?
3: Yeah.
1: No, well. It's Heidi Klum. She's the queen of Halloween, and every year we're always wondering, what is she going to dress up as?
2: Yeah, she goes all out, right?
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2: Yes.
1: She gave us a tiny little sliver of something saying this year's Halloween costume is going to be very, very bloody.
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2: 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One year it was like, I am Groot. That's my clue. It's seems a little obvious. Thanks for the hint.
1: That's so
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2: Well, good. I'm looking forward to seeing it.
1: 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I'm Adina, and that's your 60 Seconds of Dirt.
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9: 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I know wiper blades aren't real expensive, but if you can save a buck and get another couple months out of those, it's definitely a good time of year to do that. 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So if an alcohol prep pad doesn't get the job done, it might be time for a new set of wiper blades.
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0: know it breaks my heart. 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
1: 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That one coming from Mumford & Sons and Hozier. It's called Rubber Band Man. Here's Sienna Spiro now on Star 102.3.

0: Star 1023, are you a pickle lover too? According to the Wall Street Journal, pickle-flavored snacks grew in sales this year by 30%. I think it's safe to say this is going to stick around for a while. Not like the sriracha trend from a few years back.
1: They say the holy water's watered down, and this town's lost its faith. Our colors will fade eventually, so if our time is running out, day after day, we'll make the mundane a masterpiece. Oh my, my, oh my, my love, I take one look at you, you're taking me out.

0: 104-1023. Taylor Swift dropping some news, coming out with the new song. Four of them, actually. There's a brand new version of Life of a Showgirl. This is called The Encore. That will include four new songs. Patient Zero is the one that she's really pushing right now. I can't wait to hear this. The buzz seems to be whether or not Taylor is going to be returning to her country roots. The other new song that came out earlier this year back in June is I Knew What I Knew You, which had, you know, some country flavor to it. So will this new Patient Zero have a country feel? We'll find out. It comes out Friday at midnight.
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There was a report that found younger adults are going back to live at home. That jumped up nearly 20% last year, and it's up about a third over the last two decades.

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